0: Music.
1: Nostalgie.
2: Yo, man.
3: Yo.
2: Open up, man.
3: Yo, what do you want, man?
2: My girl just caught me.
3: You made her catch you?
2: I don't know how I let this happen.
3: With who?
2: The girl next door, you know? I don't know what to do.

0: Nostalgie.
1: All night long.
2: Well now, we call this the act of mating. But there are several other very important differences between human beings and animals that you should know about.